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Walking through the park, sunshine pours like honey through the trees. I believe I'm coming home.

Doris Day hørte vi der, ja. Why did I tell you I was going to Shanghai? Og nå kommer en annen verdensartist, nemlig en Freddie Quinn, La Guitarra Brasiliana.

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1: Yeah.
0: Oh, come to Brita's restaurant.
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